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2: Relations between the US and UK are higher now that Andy Byrne was Prime Minister when Keir Starmer held the role. That's according to claims by Donald Trump. Meanwhile, the US President has given his thoughts on AI.
3: Artificial intelligence, hereinafter officially called super intelligence, changing the name, and that the use of the word artificial makes intelligence fake. It makes it sound fake, and it is not fake. It's actually amazing.
2: Around 60 migrants who refused help from the French Coast Guard and spent more than 30 hours at sea have arrived in Dover. British rescue boats were sent to collect the passengers of a migrant dinghy on Tuesday. The boat, which was shadowed by a French Coast Guard vessel, left the Normandy coast on Monday morning. A woman and three children have died in a house fire on Merseyside. Merseyside Fire and Rescue Service say crews were called to the blaze at a semi-detached property in Stone Square in Bootle.
4: Six fire engines were in attendance at the height of the incident. On arrival of the fire crews, a casualty was already outside of the property and was taken into the care of Northwest Ambulance Service and subsequently transferred to hospital.
2: That's Chief Fire Officer Nick Searle. Another person's been taken to hospital from the intense fire that spread very rapidly. An influential committee of MPs has warned that policymakers should avoid blaming the UK's budget watchdog for difficult decisions as a result of tight public finances. Ahead of the Chancellor John Healey's budget next month, the Commons Treasury Committee has argued the independence of the Office for Budget Responsibility should be protected. Members have also called for siren calls to be rejected for it to be fundamentally reformed in a new committee report. New analysis has found that more than a third of young people killed in car crashes over the last 5 years were not wearing a seatbelt. The AA Charitable Trust that carried out the research say it highlights that seatbelts are the simplest and most effective safety measure. And a blue diamond ring of extraordinary rarity could fetch up to £2 million when it goes under the hammer next month. That's according to auctioneers Elmwoods. That's the latest from Radio News Hub. I'm Jules Eastbridge.
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0: for 33 hours in precarious conditions and refused help as they were determined to take all risks to reach the UK. Boat, which was shadowed by a French Coast Guard vessel, left the Normandy coast on Monday morning. Ahead of the budget next month, an influential committee of MPs has warned that policymakers should avoid blaming the UK's budget watchdog for difficult decisions as a result of tight public finances. The Commons Treasury Committee's argued for the independence of the Office of Budget Responsibility to be protected. They've also rejected calls for it to be fundamentally reformed in a new committee report. A woman and three children have died in a house fire on Merseyside. Merseyside Fire and Rescue say crews were called to the blaze at a semi-detached house on Stone Square in Bootle. Another person's been taken to hospital. This is Chief Fire Officer Nick Searle.
1: During the course of the search of the property, firefighters discovered four casualties, showing no signs of life, and it's now being confirmed that all four have tragically lost their lives. There will now be a full joint investigation.
0: More than a third of young people killed in car crashes over the last 5 years were not wearing a seatbelt. That's according to new analysis. The AA Charitable Trust say their analysis of Department for Transport data found 35.6% of 17 to 29-year-old car occupants who died between 2021 and 2025 in crashes on Britain's roads were unbelted. The figure for all ages was just under a quarter. And when it goes under the hammer next month, a blue diamond ring of extraordinary rarity could fetch up to £2 million. That's the latest from Radio News Hub. I'm Jules Eadbridge.
2: Bring it back.
3: 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Yeah!
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2: The first time since taking office, the Prime Minister's held face-to-face talks with US President Donald Trump. Andy Burnham spoke after their meeting.
3: A lot of common ground on the cost of living. We agreed around the conflict in the Middle East and the importance of bringing an end to it, getting the strait open, and obviously making sure that Iran doesn't end up a nuclear power. So lots of agreement there.
2: Meanwhile, Mr. Burnham's confirmed in New York that security chiefs have been ordered to set up a new unit to tackle Russian information warfare. Around 60 migrants who refused help from the French Coast Guard and spent more than 30 hours at sea of Iran.

0: A woman and three children have died in a house fire on Merseyside. Merseyside Fire Rescue Service say crews were called to the blaze at a semi-detached house on Stone Square in Bootle. This is Chief Fire Officer Nick Searle.
1: Six fire engines were in attendance at the height of the incident. On arrival of the fire crews, a casualty was already outside of the property and was taken into the care of Northwest Ambulance Service and subsequently transferred to hospital.
0: Another person was taken to hospital after the intense fire that spread very rapidly. New analysis has found that more than a third of young people killed in car crashes over the last 5 years were not wearing a seatbelt. The AA Charitable Trust, who carried out the research, say it highlights that seatbelts are the simplest and most effective safety measure. The figure for all ages was just under a quarter. And a blue diamond ring of extraordinary rarity could fetch up to £2 million when it goes under the hammer next month. Auctioneers Elmwood say the jewel will be only the third blue diamond weighing more than 8 carats to be ever offered at auction in the UK. That's the latest from Radio News Hub. I'm Jules Eastbridge.
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2: The Prime Minister's held face-to-face talks with US President Donald Trump for the first time since taking office. The pair met on the fringes of the UN General Assembly in New York.
3: I can certainly work with him. It was a very encouraging meeting. We've established a good connection in the discussions we've had, and that very much came through today.
2: Meanwhile, Andy Burnham's instructed security chiefs to set up a new unit to tackle Russian information warfare. Around 60 migrants who spent more than 30 hours at sea refusing help from the French Coast Guard have arrived in Dover. The French Coast Guard say the small boat spent over 33 hours in precarious conditions and refused help as they were determined to take all risks to reach the UK. The boat, which was shadowed by a French Coast Guard vessel, left the Normandy coast on Monday afternoon. Ahead of the budget next month, an influential committee of MPs has warned that policymakers should avoid blaming the UK's budget watchdog for difficult decisions as a result of tight public finances. The Commons Treasury Committee's argued the independence of the Office of Budget Responsibility should be protected.

0: for transport data have found 35.6% of 17 to 29-year-old car occupants who died between 2021 and 2025 in crashes on Britain's roads were unbelted. And according to auctioneers, when it goes under the hammer next month, a blue diamond of extraordinary rarity could fetch up to £2 million. That's the latest from Radio News Hub. I'm Jules Eastbridge.
1: Bring it back.
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2: For the first time since taking office, the Prime Minister has held face-to-face talks with US President Donald Trump. Andy Burnham spoke after the meeting.
3: A lot of common ground on the cost of living. We agreed around the conflict in the Middle East and the importance of bringing an end to it, getting the strait open, and obviously making sure that Iran doesn't end up a nuclear power. So lots of agreement there.
2: Meanwhile, Mr. Burnham confirmed in New York that security chiefs have been ordered to set up a new unit to tackle Russian information warfare. Two men have been arrested over a suspected terrorist plot to target the Jewish community in Manchester. It came ahead of Yom Kippur. Police say the men who were in their 30s were arrested on Sunday. The Anti-Semitism Monitoring Group described the plot as utterly chilling, while the Jewish Representative Council of Manchester said the government must redouble its efforts to tackle the root cause of the issue. Ofsted is making teachers want to quit their jobs. That's coming from the National Education Union. They say they don't feel last year's reforms are an improvement, and many have a sense of dread about inspections. It's just days after a school leaders union also criticised the new report card system, saying it still causes huge distress. A simple test could rule out womb cancer for postmenopausal women. Researchers say the approach has the potential to transform care for thousands of women each year and could spare patients from invasive and uncomfortable tests that can be costly for the health service. Elena Jones is an expert from the University of Manchester.
4: They're much less invasive than the normal tests that we have for womb cancer. The normal tests are a hysteroscopy and a biopsy, and those are very invasive. They can be painful, very anxiety-inducing, and quite costly.

0: It's Travis in Flowers in the Window playing at Bucks Radio, the station that loves Bucks. Good morning and welcome to Ben's Big Breakfast. It is officially autumn. Apparently, it arrived at 1:06 this morning. I slept through the ceremony, if it happened, and nobody even dropped me a letter through the letterbox to tell me it was going on. But there you go. It is autumn. So if you are feeling a bit chilly this morning, there you go. You know the reason why. We will be talking more about autumn a little bit later on Ben's Top 10. The top 10 signs that you know it is officially autumn. That's coming up later on. We've also got the birthday club, so if it is your birthday today, Wednesday the 23rd of September, make sure you're listening at around about 7:45. We could be saying happy birthday to you, and you could be getting a step closer to winning £50 to spend at the works. And of course, the return of Bear Cubs with the pupils from Long Crendon coming your way in around about an hour's time. On the way in the next 10 minutes, music from Somba, gonna play My Body Isn't Ready, and we go back to the 90s for a one-hit wonder from Deep Blue Something, playing in moments at Bucks Radio.
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Major and If I Was playing at Bucks Radio, wrapping up another triple play which featured Somber and Deep Blue Something. You're listening to Ben's Big Breakfast on Wednesday, the 23rd of September. International Day of Sign Languages today. It's also Dogs in Politics Day. If only there were more, right? If only there were more. And if it is your birthday today, very happy birthday. Hopefully someone has nominated you, so you're going to get a mention on the Birthday Club at 7:45. And if it is your birthday today, you share with Bruce Springsteen, who is unbelievably 77 today. Julio Iglesias is 83. Yvette Fielding, her of Blue Peter and Most Haunted fame, is 58 today. And former England Rugby Union captain Owen Farrell is 35. I've got music to play you from Uncle Cracker. Sugar Ray coming up too. And right now, this is Coldplay and Higher Power.

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It's Ben's Big Breakfast for Wednesday morning. You're listening to the station that loves Bucks. And this coming Friday, 25th of September, it is the Macmillan Coffee Morning 2026. This is the official day where basically you can put on a coffee morning to help fundraise and raise money for a fantastic charity. If you're doing one this Friday, let us know so we can give you a mention. You can either message us via our website or indeed if you want to get in touch via my Facebook page, Ben's Big Breakfast, I'll pop up a post on there and then we'll mention loads of those during the weekend roll call on the show at around about 8:35 on Friday. But loads going on. If you're thinking about doing it as well, if you just head to the Macmillan website, you'll be able to find the link so you can sign up to hold your own coffee morning. And you don't necessarily need to do it on Friday. That is the official day, but you can host or attend a gathering whenever it works for you. So think about doing it and raise money for a brilliant charity and let us know so we can let everybody else know as well. We go back to the 80s with Frankie Goes to Hollywood in moments, and right now this is Blue and You Should Know at Bucks Radio.

0: It's Frankie Goes to Hollywood and Relax playing at Bucks Radio, the station that loves Bucks. Before that, Blue, and You Should Know. It's always fun putting this show together because, you know, I trawl the internet, look for local stuff, look for showbiz, and occasionally find the odd quirky story. And there's two this morning which have caught my eye. The one about the world's tallest living horse, who is in fact British. He's called Hugo, and he's a four-year-old Shire horse from Toaster. It's been officially measured at 6'6.3", and which is taller than most professional footballers and roughly half a foot taller than me. Apparently he receives massages, chiropractic treatment and a specialist diet. The horse is living better than I am. And also another animal-related story, I suppose, of an American woman who's claimed the record for the most chicken tattoos on a female body. I mean, this is very specific, isn't it? It's not, you know, the most tattoos on a body, the most tattoos of a chicken. Apparently, she has 43 and counting, despite previously being frightened of chickens and other birds. Imagine being terrified of something and deciding the sensible solution is to have 43 of them permanently attached to you. There's a joke there somewhere with about chickens crossing the road, but I can't quite think of it. It's too early. Coming up, we've got music from Cat's Eye. Also, Lighthouse Family and Lifted ahead of the Bucks update for 7 here at Bucks Radio.
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2: With your Bucks update, I'm Joshua Smith. The Deputy Cabinet Member for Planning at Bucks Council has reacted to a local MP joining protesters in Prince's Risborough. Action group Bang was campaigning against what they call a U-turn over a new Western Relief Road along Shoeacre Lane and Pict Lane. In a statement, he said any future scheme would go through a detailed design process, full safety assessment and public consultation. Officers are appealing for witnesses and information to help trace a man following an indecent exposure incident in Tring. A woman was running alongside the Grand Union Canal near to Little Tring Road when a man approached her. The suspect was naked and only had a balaclava on and touched himself inappropriately. And two schools in Beaconsfield are marking a special milestone. Beaconsfield High School and its neighbour, Butler's Court School, are celebrating 60 years since they first opened their doors in 1966. A programme of activities includes a joint birthday event, a lunch, staff parties, commemorative assemblies, a 1960s themed non-uniform day and celebratory mosaics. Your latest weather's on the way next after the national headlines.
3: Andy Burnham has announced that security chiefs have been ordered to set up a new unit to tackle Russian information warfare. He also said more support would be coming for Ukraine after meeting with Ukrainian President Volodymyr Zelensky.
4: I said it to you then, I'll say it to you again today. Be assured of our full support and nothing changes from our point of view. In every meeting I've had here and every meeting I will have here, I ask people to support you, to support Ukraine.
3: The Prime Minister is also calling for better regulation of artificial intelligence. Two men have been arrested over a plot to attack the Jewish community in Manchester. Counter-terrorism police say the two, who are in their 30s, were planning an attack ahead of Yom Kippur. Around 60 migrants who spent more than 30 hours at sea arrived in Dover last night. Those on board the dinghy refused help from the French Coast Guard, who say they were determined to take all risks to reach the UK. And a blue diamond ring of extraordinary rarity could fetch up to £2 million when it goes under the hammer next month. For On Radio News Sub, I'm Frankie Hairsine.
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2: Temperatures rising to 21 degrees today across Buckinghamshire, with plenty of sunshine around and a moderate breeze as well.

0: It's Lady Gaga and Abracadabra playing at Bucks Radio, the station that loves Bucks. Good morning, it is Ben's Big Breakfast. I trust you are well. In the showbiz news, Strictly looks like it did all right on Saturday, actually. The audience figures have come out. The first Strictly, of course, with the new hosts Emma Willis, Josh Widdicombe and Johannes Radebe, attracted an average of 5.3 million viewers, reportedly 7% up on last year's launch. I mean, that seems like a good number these days. 5.3 million seems like a lot. If you are a fan of Strictly as well, the new host, Ellie Taylor of Strictly X Takes Two, is apparently prepared to discuss backstage rows, romances and disagreements with the judges. She has an inside source too. Her former dance partner, Johannes, is now one of the main show presenters. And in other Strictly news, Brendan Cole has called himself a bitter old pro whilst complaining that he barely recognises this year's celebrities. James Jordan defended the show, saying viewers gradually get to know and love the contestants. I've got to agree with Brendan, if I'm being honest. I knew two of this year's lineup. But like you say, you know, as the shows go on, you grow to love them, don't you? Or not so much with some, as the case may be. But we'll see how it pans out. Strictly back this Saturday, of course. On the way, music to play you from Karen Ramirez. I've also got Bear Cubs with the pupils from Long Crendon after ABC when Smokey Sings, playing in moments at Bucks Radio.
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0: see and when Smokey Sings playing at Bucks Radio, the station that loves Bucks. Good morning, it's Ben's Big Breakfast. Lizzo on the way in just a bit with About Damn Time. Before that, it's Bear Cubs.
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0: This week, we're with the pupils from Long Crendon Primary School, and I genuinely feel on this feature that the questions get more and more wacky, more and more difficult to answer. But I know the pupils at Long Crendon will have the answer to this morning's question, which is, what would a cow do on TikTok?
3: I think he would do a video of a funny cow dancing with a top hat.
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0: I love that, MooTube. Get it? Oh, dear. Anyway, I genuinely don't know what a cow would do on TikTok, as I don't know what I would do on TikTok. It's something that I've never explored. Insta, yes. Facebook, yes. TikTok, I just don't need to be on another social network, so I don't think, particularly not TikTok. I'd be on my phone more often than I am now. Thank you to the pupils from Long Crendon Primary. You can hear that episode again with Wes this afternoon from 3, and a new one with me tomorrow morning round about the same time.
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It's Karen Ramirez and Looking for Love playing at Bucks Radio, the station that loves Bucks. Fast approaching 7:30. On the way, music to play you from the likes of Fleetwood Mac, also Olivia Dean, and right now, this is Lizzo.

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5: I'm Joshua Smith. Buckinghamshire Council have responded after a protest in Prince's Risborough. Officers are appealing for witnesses and information to help trace a man following an indecent exposure incident in Tring, and two Beaconsfield schools are marking a special milestone. More on those stories in half an hour.
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6: I'm Joe Skelton. In the Premier League, Arsenal manager Mikel Arteta has signed a new contract with the club, extending his stay. In cricket, England fast bowler Mark Wood has retired from international cricket. The 36-year-old has been blighted by injuries, but in his statements he said playing for England has been the greatest honour. And in darts, Luke Littler has threatened to walk away from the sport amid ongoing booing and abuse during European tournaments.
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5: Temperatures rising to 21 degrees today across Buckinghamshire, with plenty of sunshine around and a moderate breeze as well. Staying clear overnight with a low of 9.
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It's Fleetwood Mac and Everywhere playing at Bucks Radio, the station that loves Bucks. Good morning, welcome to Bucks Radio. It's Ben's Big Breakfast and the Buckinghamshire Business Awards 2026 is go. Looking forward to this actually on the 4th of November, taking place at Aylesbury's Waterside Theatre, organised by Buckinghamshire Business First. It is going to have a glittering ceremony with a pretty good host as well. Yeah. Yours truly has been asked to pop along and host that one. They have released a list of the finalists, and we'll talk more about that a little bit later on this morning. Very exciting stuff, always a fabulous event, and hopefully if you have got a local business, I will see you there. Coming up, we've got music to play you from the Kings of Leon. We've got the Birthday Club too in just a moment. First, this is Olivia Dean and Nice to Each Other at Bucks Radio.

Kings of Leon and You Somebody playing at Bucks Radio, the station that loves Bucks. I've got OMD Sailing on the Seven Seas in just a tick. Before that, it is time to do the birthday club. We've got a few birthdays coming in, but there's definitely space for more. So if you've got a birthday coming up yourself or someone in your family or a friend, work colleague maybe, send in their details via the birthday club page at bucks.radio. Need their name, their birthday, obviously, and a little message if you'd like as well. And then I can say happy birthday to them in this slot. They're happy because someone's wished them happy birthday on their birthday. And then they're very happy because they're a step closer to winning £50 to spend at the Works of Aylesbury and Wickham. So this morning we say a very happy birthday to Karen Bates, who is celebrating. And one more, as we say, a very happy birthday to Emma Hunter. Both into September's draw to win that £50 to spend on whatever you like at the Works. Could be pizza, could be ice cream, could be sweet treats. Could be a mixture of all three of those, whatever you fancy. Happy birthday if it is your birthday today. Here's OMD at Bucks Radio.

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1: It's Olivia Rodrigo and Stupid Song playing at Bucks Radio, the station that loves Bucks. Good morning, it's Ben's Big Breakfast. Fast approaching 8 o'clock. We'll talk more after 8 about the Buckinghamshire Business Awards, which I mentioned about 20 minutes or so ago. And we'll also do Ben's Top 10. It is the official start of autumn today, apparently. So we'll do the top 10 signs that autumn is here. All that on the way after your Bucks update for 8. And right now, this is Phil Collins, back to the 80s for Sussudio at Bucks Radio.

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2: With the Bucks update, I'm Joshua Smith. Buckinghamshire Council have responded after a protest in Prince's Risborough. It follows mid-Bucks MP Greg Smith joining campaigners at the corner of Shoeacre Lane and Pict Lane. The authority have since said the next stage of the plan is to be submitted to the planning inspector, and this submission will include all consultation responses. Officers are appealing for witnesses and information to help trace a man following an indecent exposure incident in Tring. A woman was running alongside the Grand Union Canal near to Little Tring Road when a man approached her. The suspect was naked and only had a balaclava on and touched himself inappropriately. And two schools in Beaconsfield are marking a special milestone. Beaconsfield High School and its neighbour, Butler's Court School, are celebrating 60 years since they first opened their doors in 1966. A programme of activities includes a joint birthday event, a lunch, staff parties, commemorative assemblies, a 1960s themed non-uniform day and celebratory mosaics. Your latest weather's on the way next after the national headlines.
3: Security chiefs have been ordered to set up a new unit to tackle Russian information warfare. Andy Burnham made the announcement to the United Nations yesterday. He also reaffirmed support to Ukraine after meeting President Volodymyr Zelensky.
4: The presentation that you made at the Coalition of the Willing around finance, we understand the challenges that you're facing. We will make a contribution around energy infrastructure, but there'll be a further contribution.
3: Around 50 migrants who refused help from the French Coast Guard arrived in Dover last night. They'd been at sea for over 30 hours and were shadowed by French authorities. They say they were determined to take all risks to reach the UK. Ofsted is making teachers want to quit their jobs. That's coming from the National Education Union. They say they don't feel last year's reforms are an improvement, and many still have a sense of dread about inspections. And Paralympic gold medalist Lizzie Jordan's calling for a VAT cut to tandem bicycles to get more blind and visually impaired people into cycling. For On Radio News Hub, I'm Frankie Hairsign.
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2: Temperatures rising to 21 degrees today across Buckinghamshire, with plenty of sunshine around and a moderate breeze as well. Staying clear overnight with a low of 9.
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5: Good morning. How are you? It's just gone 8 o'clock, Wednesday morning, 23rd of September. Autumn starts here, apparently. And on that note, we'll be doing Ben's Top 10 around that subject. We'll also talk about the Buckinghamshire Business Awards. And I'll play you music from Shakira and Burna Boy after 80s John Mellencamp first.
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0: Shakira and Burna Boy, that is Die Die playing at Ben's Big Breakfast. 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
0: So an exciting morning as I have received an email saying that the Buckinghamshire Business Awards 2026 finalists have been announced. They're delighted to announce the finalists for the awards, which celebrates the exceptional businesses, organisations and individuals across Buckinghamshire. Organised by Buckinghamshire Business First, the awards culminate in a glittering ceremony hosted by an amazing presenter at Aylesbury's Waterside Theatre on the 4th of November. I might have made that last bit up, actually. It says it's going to be a glittering ceremony. I added the amazing presenter bit because yours truly going to be hosting this year. Oh, yes. Stepping into some big shoes, though. Obviously, Nathan usually hosts, can't do it this year. So they said, oh, do you want to do it? So I said, yeah, you bet. So it will be me. Looking forward to it. This year's awards attracted an outstanding number of high-quality entries reflecting the strength, resilience and entrepreneurial spirit. Great presenter. Entrepreneurial spirit of Buckingham. Buckinghamshire's business community. Awards on the night will include Business Leader of the Year, Community Champions of the Year, Creative Business of the Year and Family Business of the Year as well. As I say, winners will be revealed at the Buckinghamshire Business Awards 2026 Gala Dinner at Aylesbury's Waterside Theatre on the 4th of November, where more than 250 business leaders and guests will come together to celebrate the achievements of Buckinghamshire's thriving business community. And I'll make sure that I've put my teeth in as well. Music on the way from Raven Lanay, also Lena Marlin, and we'll do Ben's Top 10 too.
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0: That's Lena Marlin and Sitting Down Here playing at Bucks Radio, the station that loves Bucks. It's Ben's Big Breakfast. It's Wednesday morning, 23rd of September. Apparently, the official start of autumn today. It happened at 1:06 this morning. I don't know. But I popped together this morning a top 10 of the top 10 signs autumn has arrived.
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0: In at number 10, you've started carrying a coat everywhere. You notice this is too warm to wear it, but too cold to leave it at home, so you spend 4 months carrying it around. In at 9, every drink suddenly needs the word spiced. Various coffee outlets who do this, you know who you are. Coffee, spiced. Hot chocolate, spiced. Cup of tea, give it another fortnight, spiced. In at 8, the washing never quite dries. You know, you're still putting it out on the line, aren't you? But it comes in exactly as damp as when it left. And then it lives on the radiator until next Thursday. In at number 7, you've started saying, oh, it's getting dark early. Yes, it is. It happens every year. Yet every year we react as though the sun has made a shock announcement. In at 6, there's a spider in the bath. The size of a border collie. You don't know how it got in there, but it's now contributing financially and has first choice of the bathroom. In at number 5, the big duvet negotiations had begun. You know what happens. If one person is freezing, the other's sweating, and you start discussing whether or not the winter duvet is going on. Talking of winter, at 4, someone's mentioned Christmas. It's September. Please put the mince pies down and step away from the inflatable reindeer. In at 3, you briefly consider putting the heating on. Has anyone actually done that yet? I bet there's somebody listening this morning who's already done that. The heating has already gone on. In at number 2, on the top 10 signs it's autumn, everything tastes better in a bowl. Stew, chilli, crumble, soup. I've started making soup. I know I'm in autumnal mood when the soup starts coming out. And in at number 1, you discover an old conker in a coat pocket. Yes, alongside 37p and a receipt from February and probably a sweet in there you definitely shouldn't eat. That is the top 10 this morning of the top 10 signs autumn has arrived. Coming up, music to pay you from No Doubt, and right now this is Raven Lanae and Love Me Not at Bucks Radio. See you then.

It's Prince and Raspberry Beret playing at Bucks Radio, the station that loves Bucks. Fast approaching 8:30, music on the way from Calvin Harris and Rag & Bone Man, plus All Saints. And right now, this is No Doubt, and It's My Life.

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5: I'm Joshua Smith. Buckinghamshire Council have responded after a protest in Prince's Risborough. Officers are appealing for witnesses and information to help trace a man following an indecent exposure incident in Tring, and two Beaconsfield schools are marking a special milestone. More on those stories in half an hour.
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6: I'm Joe Skelton. In the Premier League, Arsenal manager Mikel Arteta has signed a new contract with the club, extending his stay. In cricket, England fast bowler Mark Wood has retired from international cricket. The 36-year-old has been blighted by injuries, but in his statements he said playing for England has been the greatest honour. And in darts, Luke Littler has threatened to walk away from the sport amid ongoing booing and abuse during European tournaments.
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5: Temperatures rising to 21 degrees today across Buckinghamshire, with plenty of sunshine around and a moderate breeze as well. Staying clear overnight with a low of 9.
0: 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And if you spot delays or disruption, call the Jam Line. 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And help keep Bucks moving.
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All Saints and I Know Where It's At playing at Bucks Radio. Ben's Big Breakfast for a Wednesday morning. The official start of autumn today, apparently, and we did a top 10 around that. And one of the things in the top 10, signs that it is autumn, was spiders in your house. I find spiders everywhere at the minute. Makes me sound like I live in a haunted house. I don't, but it makes me sound like I do. You know, in the lounge, in the bedroom, in the bath as well. I was wondering, what is your spider policy? Do you do what I do and use a glass and cards? You know, you put a glass over the top, don't you? Then slide the card underneath. You just hope as you kind of go to position the glass over the top of them, they don't scuttle away. I don't mind spiders. It's just when they scuttle, I get the heebie-jeebies. Are you someone maybe who uses the vacuum cleaner? I'm not quite sure that that's very nice, you know, but needs must sometimes. Or are you someone who just screams for somebody else to come and collect the spider? That would be me, but unfortunately, I'm the person in our household who people scream to come and get the spider.

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Ben's Big Breakfast playing at Bucks Radio. In the showbiz news, Bruce Springsteen, 77 today. I can't believe he's 77. Of course, he of Born to Run, Dancing in the Dark, Born in the USA, Glory Days, Fame. I mean, the list could go on. And of course, lots of chat still about Oasis Live 27, which will begin in Glasgow and include dates in Manchester, Amsterdam, Paris, Rome, Las Vegas, and four nights at Nebworth as well. Good luck if you are going to try and get tickets. Coming up, music from Take That, also Sienna Spyro, and right now Daft

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Do have a look. And as I say, do be fairly quick, because most of those now are down to single figures as far as the vouchers are concerned. I've got your Bucks update for 9 on the way. Before that, this is Sienna Spyro and Great Expectation at Bucks Radio.

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2: With your Bucks update, I'm Joshua Smith. The Deputy Cabinet Member for Planning at Bucks Council has reacted to a local MP joining protesters in Prince's Risborough. Action group Bang was campaigning against what they call a U-turn over a new Western Relief Road along Shoeacre Lane and Pict Lane. In a statement, he said any future scheme would go through a detailed design process, full safety assessment and public consultation. Officers are appealing for witnesses and information to help trace a man following an indecent exposure incident in Tring. A woman was running alongside the Grand Union Canal near to Little Tring Road when a man approached her. The suspect was naked and only had a balaclava on and touched himself inappropriately. And two schools in Beaconsfield are marking a special milestone. Beaconsfield High School and its neighbour, Butler's Court School, are celebrating 60 years since they first opened their doors in 1966. A programme of activities includes a joint birthday event, a lunch, staff parties, commemorative assemblies, a 1960s themed non-uniform day and celebratory mosaics. Your latest weather's on the way next after the national headlines.
3: Andy Burnham says he wants the UK to lead the world in developing a set of rules to prevent the spread of rogue AI.
4: We are developing a new AI defence partnership with the United States to protect our critical national infrastructure. Fundamental decisions on this technology are too important to be left to chance.
3: Speaking in front of the United Nations General Assembly, he says he sees Britain as an honest broker in AI regulation. Two men have been arrested over a plot to attack the Jewish community in Manchester. Counter-terrorism police say the two, who are in their 30s, were planning the attack ahead of Yom Kippur. At least 11 people have been killed after a mass shooting at a house party in South Africa, one of them believed to be a pregnant woman. Police say they're looking for three people. And more than 300 homes have been evacuated in Falmouth because of a suspected unexploded World War II device. The local council and police have put a cordon in place. An explosive team is assessing the situation. That's the latest from Radio News Hub. I'm Frankie Hersine.
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2: Temperatures rising to 21 degrees today across Buckinghamshire with plenty of sunshine around and a moderate breeze as well. Staying clear overnight with a low of 9.
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5: 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Well, the first hour of it anyway. S Club 7 on the way, Pet Shop Boys and James Blunt coming up. 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

0: Pet Shop Boys and West End Girls playing at Bucks Radio, finishing off a triple play which included the new one from James Blunt before that called Tastes Like Summer. Coming up, we'll dive into the Bears diary. The Bucks Bears still very busy as we head into autumn. Loads of events the Bear will be attending in September and October. Tell you about that. 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
0: Yeah, the Bear is as busy as ever. And don't forget, if you want to book the Bucks Bear, free of charge to charity or not-for-profit organisations, you can do so by getting in touch via the website bucks.radio or via our app. This coming weekend, the Bear will be out and about this Saturday at Avebury Festival at Aylesbury Vale Academy, 12:30 through until 5, with something for everyone, it says here. A festival featuring stalls, games, live music and rides. A fun day out for all the family, £2.50 per person, that one. And then on Sunday, the Bear will be at Discover Bucks Museum in Aylesbury for their Festival of Lights. This is 12 through until 8 p.m. inspired by Diwali, a festival celebrating the delights of our multicultural community, and everyone is welcome. And the Bear continues to be busy as we head on into October, heading to events like the Aston Lights at Aston Clinton School on the 17th of October, the Haven Hill Community Association Open Day on the 18th of October, and also the reduced sound fireworks display on the 24th of October at Tomley. I'll tell you more about those events as we get closer to them, but like I say, you can find out where the Bear's going to be by checking out the Bear's Diary on our website, and to book the Bucks Bear, you can do so via our website or via our app. Right now, back to the music. Got the Pretenders on the way, and this is Alex Warren and Emerald Eyes at Bucks Radio.

0: It's the Pretenders and Brass in Pocket playing at Bucks Radio. Ben's Big Breakfast for Wednesday morning. If you love your music like that, don't forget. 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I'll bring you bang up to date with Somber in just a few moments' time. 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

That is Somber and Undressed playing at Bucks Radio, the station that loves Bucks. Good morning, it's Ben's Big Breakfast. If you're looking for things to do and you're in Tame, the Midsummer Tours continues today. If you fancy going along to this, it's been running since the 1st of April, ever so popular. Weekly tours from Tame Town Hall from 2 o'clock through until 3:30. And if you're a big fan of Midsummer Murders, you get to have a bit of a goosey gander and a wander around up to 23 filming locations for the show. So if you fancy that today and you're in Tame, that is going to be taking place. Loads of other events taking place this week as well. 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And of course, if you've got any events yourself coming up, you can leave details for those there too. Jason Mraz coming up with I Won't Give Up. And right now, this is Martika and I Feel the Earth Move at Bucks Radio.

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1: That's Jason Mraz, and I won't give up playing at Bucks Radio, the station that loves Bucks. I won't give up, but it is time for me to go, because that's it from me. Yes, you've had your tuppence's worth. I'll catch you tomorrow morning. Nathan is on the way with the daytime show. Of course, he's got his 10:33 and all the tunes and chat you need to get you through your workday. And Wes back from 3 this afternoon. If you missed Bear Cubs this morning, your opportunity to find out what a cow would do on TikTok. Oh, yes. We answer all the difficult questions on that feature. He's also got Did You Know Too, and again, all the music that you need to get you home safely. I'll leave you a music from Stella Lefty and also Seal's Kiss from a Rose, and I'll catch you tomorrow morning from 6. Ta-da!
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2: With the Bucks update, I'm Joshua Smith. Buckinghamshire Council have responded after a protest in Prince's Risborough. It follows mid-Bucks MP Greg Smith joining campaigners at the corner of Shoeacre Lane and Pict Lane. The authority have since said the next stage of the plan is to be submitted to the planning inspector, and this submission will include all consultation responses. Officers are appealing for witnesses and information to help trace a man following an indecent exposure incident in Tring. A woman was running alongside the Grand Union Canal near to Little Tring Road when a man approached her. The suspect was naked and only had a balaclava on and touched himself inappropriately. And two schools in Beaconsfield are marking a special milestone. Beaconsfield High School and its neighbour, Butler's Court School, are celebrating 60 years since they first opened their doors in 1966. A programme of activities includes a joint birthday event, a lunch, staff parties, commemorative assemblies, a 1960s themed non-uniform day and celebratory mosaics. Your latest weather's on the way next after the national headlines.
3: Andy Burnham says he wants the UK to lead the world in developing a set of rules to prevent the spread of rogue AI.
4: We will bring the right people together on the key issues, delivering on the potential of AI for good and dealing with the risks. And we will work towards agreeing a single set of global principles and standards to ensure the transparency and access we need to increase our preparedness.
3: But his speech came just hours after Donald Trump told the event he'd resist attempts to rein the tech in. Six people have been arrested after anti-migrant protests in Gosport last night. Police say they became hostile to their officers. The protesters had gathered there after reports that migrants who'd just crossed the channel were en route. Ofsted is making teachers want to quit their jobs. That's coming from the National Education Union. They say their staff don't feel last year's reforms are an improvement. Many still have a sense of dread about inspections. And Taylor Swift's got a new single on the way. Patient Zero will be available on Friday. That's the latest from Radio News Hub. I'm Frankie Hersine.
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2: Temperatures rising to 21 degrees today across Buckinghamshire with plenty of sunshine around and a moderate breeze as well. Staying clear overnight with a low of 9.
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0: Never Required. This is Bucks Radio, where our Bear Cubs all this week from the team at Long Crendon School, and they really are pulling out some fantastic answers. So far this week, if garden gnomes came to life at night, what would they do? The weirdest thing to keep in your pocket. And today, what would a cow do in front of a video camera? It might be a fairly random question, but hats off to the young person that pulled out a fantastic cow pun in the answers. Hear it again with Wes about 20 past three this afternoon. The Long Crendon School taking part in Bear Cubs all this week with Kit McGrath, Aylesbury. Tuition support for Key Stage 2 SATs and brand new Bear Cubs tomorrow morning on Ben's Big Breakfast. And I've got the Backstreet Boys and new Miley Cyrus on the way.
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Miley Cyrus and Bass Persuade on Bucks Radio. We were talking about our bear cubs a few minutes ago and questions we posed to primary school children around the county. This week, lots of secondary schoolers having open mornings or evenings as the thoughts now turn to choosing secondary schools for those who are approaching the end of primary school. That's a scary thing, isn't it, when that comes around? And you go from what seems like yesterday, buying that first pair of school shoes and that first uniform, suddenly looking at secondary schools, and before you know it, it's GCSE options, and then they're learning to drive. And you go, where has that time gone? If you are heading out to any of the open school events this week, as I say, I know it's a... it can be a strange time for parents, and for children too, of course. We know plenty of those open mornings and evenings are taking place around Buckinghamshire this week. We've got a 10:33 to come, and speaking of time going by, I can't believe it's 3 decades plus since this band first appeared in the UK charts. They're on the way, but right now this is Heaven 17.

0: live while we are. One Direction on Bucks Radio. Morning to you. This is Nathan from a huge boy band of the new millennium. To our 10:33 out this morning, a girl group who were huge initially in the 1990s. In fact, their debut album from 93 went 4 times platinum in the UK, making the first girl group to have a million-selling debut album in the United Kingdom. I'll play 2 songs off the album, their debut track and a ballad that both reached number 4 in the UK charts. And I'll play the first song released after the band dropped down from 4 to 3. The 10:33's next.
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morning's 10:33 from Eternal on Bucks Radio, and off of their debut million-selling album Always and Forever, that's Oh Baby I. I own that album, actually. One of the millions who bought that on cassette. Probably still got it somewhere, I expect, in the loft. Anyway, we kicked off with their debut single, Stay, which came out 33 years ago this year. Unbelievable. In the middle, Power of a Woman, the first track they released after Louise left the band to pursue her solo career. Eternal on a 10:33. Another one for you same time tomorrow on Bucks Radio. This is new for Teddy Swims. It's called Perfect Man.

0: tonight.
1: 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We are young. Today, I believe, is the day that Toy Story 5 begins streaming for free on Disney Plus. That's this weekend's film taking care of in our house. It's not a kids' film, is it? It's nostalgia, Toy Story. That's what it is. From that movie, Taylor Swift on the way and Tears for Fears play next.
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1: With your Bucks updates, I'm Joshua Smith. The Deputy Cabinet Member for Planning at Bucks Council has reacted to a local MP joining protesters in Prince's Risborough. Action group Bang was campaigning against what they call a U-turn over a new Western Relief Road along Shoeacre Lane and Pict Lane. In a statement, he said any future scheme would go through a detailed design process, full safety assessment and public consultation. Officers are appealing for witnesses and information to help trace a man following an indecent exposure incident in Tring. A woman was running alongside the Grand Union Canal near to Little Tring Road when a man approached her. The suspect was naked and only had a balaclava on and touched himself inappropriately. And two schools in Beaconsfield are marking a special milestone. Beaconsfield High School and its neighbour, Butler's Court School, are celebrating 60 years since they first opened their doors in 1966. A programme of activities includes a joint birthday event, a lunch, staff parties, commemorative assemblies, a 1960s themed non-uniform day and celebratory mosaics. Your latest weather's on the way next after the national headlines.
2: Andy Burnham says he wants the UK to lead the world in developing a set of rules to prevent the spread of rogue AI.
3: We are developing a new AI defence partnership with the United States to protect our critical national infrastructure. Fundamental decisions on this technology are too important to be left to chance.
2: But his speech at the United Nations General Assembly came just hours after Donald Trump told the event he'd resist attempts to rein in what he calls superintelligence. Deaths from drug use in Scotland rose by 11% last year. New figures show that 1,113 lives were lost as a result, and Scotland continues to have the highest drug death rate in Europe. At least 11 people have been killed after a mass shooting at a house party in South Africa, one of them believed to be a pregnant woman. Police say they're looking for three people. And Paralympic gold medalist Lizzie Jordan's calling for a VAT cut from tandem bicycles to get more blind and visually impaired people into cycling. From Radio News Hub, I'm Frankie Hersine.
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1: Temperatures rising to 21 degrees today across Buckinghamshire with plenty of sunshine around and a moderate breeze as well. Staying clear overnight with a low of 9.
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5: Morning to you. We'll dip into the Bucks Bears diary very soon, but next I'll play Cat's Eye after Dodgy.
0: 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The

0: Level 42, this is Bucks Radio. The Bucks Bear back on the road this weekend with our friends at Perry's Aylesbury. Not going too far, actually, just around the corner from our Howley's studios in Aylesbury. Did he discover Bucks Museum for the Festival of Light? Starts at midday and runs right through the afternoon into the evening at the museum. Inspired by Diwali, the festival celebrates the lights of a multicultural community. Everyone is welcome for a colourful blend of music, dance and craft. 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And the feeling on the way next.
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Dido, and thank you. 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There's a new documentary about him coming out. He's called Terry Fox, and the song is The Ballad of Terry Fox. 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

Milky playing on Bucks Radio. This morning on The Big Breakfast, Ben telling us more about the nominees for this year's Buckinghamshire Business First Awards, the gala ceremony taking place in a couple of months' time. And good luck to all who've made it through to the final. It's not about being the best or the biggest company in Bucks. It's about contribution to community, to industry, to leading the way in a particular field. So say all the very best to all the companies nominated. You can see the full list on our website and app, and that ceremony taking place early in November. We're very proud to once again be the official media partner of the event, and Ben is looking forward to hosting at the Waterside on the night as well. And he's back tomorrow morning when you wake up, and I've got Tom Grennan to play after Bowie.

0: hard to say that I'd rather stay awake when I'm asleep, because my dreams are bursting at the seams.
1: Owl City, Fireflies. 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Just after 10 to 12 now, so almost halfway through another working week across Buckinghamshire, and a Bucks update for midday, not too far away, along with a Bob Marley track next.
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2: With the Bucks update, I'm Joshua Smith. Buckinghamshire Council have responded after a protest in Prince's Risborough. It follows mid-Bucks MP Greg Smith joining campaigners at the corner of Shoeacre Lane and Pict Lane. The authority have since said the next stage of the plan is to be submitted to the planning inspector, and this submission will include all consultation responses. Officers are appealing for witnesses and information to help trace a man following an indecent exposure incident in Tring. A woman was running alongside the Grand Union Canal near to Little Tring Road when a man approached her. The suspect was naked and only had a balaclava on and touched himself inappropriately. And two schools in Beaconsfield are marking a special milestone. Beaconsfield High School and its neighbour, Butler's Court School, are celebrating 60 years since they first opened their doors in 1966. A programme of activities includes a joint birthday event, a lunch, staff parties, commemorative assemblies, a 1960s themed non-uniform day and celebratory mosaics. Your latest weather's on the way next after the national headlines.
3: Andy Burnham says he wants the UK to lead the world in developing a set of rules to prevent the spread of rogue AI.
4: We will bring the right people together on the key issues, delivering on the potential of AI for good and dealing with the risks. And we will work towards agreeing a single set of global principles and standards to ensure the transparency and access we need to increase our preparedness.
3: Speaking in front of the United Nations General Assembly, he says he sees Britain as an honest broker in AI regulation. Six people have been arrested after anti-migrant protests in Gosport last night. Police say they became hostile to their officers. The protesters had gathered there after reports that migrants who just crossed the channel were en route. Deaths from drug use in Scotland rose by 11% last year. New figures show that 1,113 lives were lost as a result, and Scotland continues to have the highest drug death rate in Europe. And Taylor Swift's got a new single on the way. Patient Zero will be available on Friday. For On Radio News Hub, I'm Frankie Hairsine.
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2: Temperatures rising to 21 degrees today across Buckinghamshire, with plenty of sunshine around and a moderate breeze as well. Staying clear overnight with a low of 9.
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5: Afternoon into our What's On guide a bit later this hour. An event tonight actually sounds fascinating, a bit different. Tell you about this in the next 20 minutes or so. But right now, another workday triple play kicks off in the 80s with Madonna.
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0: Anastasia, I'm out of love on Bucks Radio. Still looking okay for the weather then for the next few days, certainly for the time of year tomorrow. So let's see some lovely long sunny spells. We've had some decent sunshine at times today too, haven't we? And then even by the weekend, although some more cloud around, it should be dry by the look of it, with some sunshine through that broken cloud for the weekend. Highs tomorrow and Friday up as far as the mid-20s possibly. Still to come this lunchtime, Simply Red, and it's huge right now for Adela. Ain't in LA on the way.
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0: Fox Radio playing Simple Minds. It's local radio for Buckinghamshire. This sounds like a really interesting evening tonight at the Royal Latin School in Buckingham in the Discovery Centre between 6 and 7. They've got a talk there, The Arctic by Dog Sled, Survival, Culture and the Labrador Frontier. It's a talk by Neil Pepper, who lives in Bucks and has over 25 years of Arctic dog sledding experience, travelling widely by a dog team along the remote and challenging Labrador coast of eastern Canada. And he'll be talking about the art of that, the experiences and the challenges as well. Tea and coffee is served from 4:45, and the talk is underway at 6 o'clock, as I say. That's at the Royal Latin School in Buckingham tonight. Still to come this Wednesday lunchtime, REM, brand new for Jamie Miller. Love his new track. It's called Baby Doll. You'll hear that soon. But first, this is me.
1: I am

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Nelly and Kelly, there's Dilemma playing on Bucks Radio. Good afternoon, this is Nathan. This is brand new music for a guy called Jamie Miller. And if you've watched The Voice at all, particularly if you used to watch in 2017, you may well recognise him from that show. He came third of that particular series. This is his brand new song, though. This is Jamie Miller. It's called Baby Doll. And it's playing on Bucks Radio. This-

0: Stunning track for Tom Petty, Free Falling. This is Bucks Radio. So we are officially now into autumn, aren't we? The autumn equinox today. And that, of course, means not long now to things like Halloween and Bonfire Night. Halloween in particular, we are once again supporting the Radley trick-or-treating event. It raises money for charity and it's a chance for your kids to trick-or-treat safely. To do it indoors in the showroom on Raybon's Lane. They've got all those front doors and it's all brilliantly decked out for Halloween. It's a really, really good evening. There are two sessions. There's a send session, so the lights are on. It's not so noisy. And after that, it all becomes a bit more creepy for the general session. Keep listening to Bucks Radio for all the details on this and keep your eye on social media as well for that Radley Halloween event, which is taking place on October 31st, a Saturday night, at the showroom there with Bucks Radio. As I say, more to come a little bit nearer the time. Worth having it in your diary, though. Olivia Rodrigo on the way and Supergrass next.
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2: With your Bucks update, I'm Joshua Smith. Bucks Healthcare Trust is giving us the chance to hear their performance over the past year at their general annual meeting, scheduled at 9:30 tomorrow morning. It will also include an update on ophthalmology developments, a patient story highlighting frailty services, and progress on estate development. The Trust will also cover their plans for the future, with attendees able to submit questions in advance online. Police have confirmed they've located a man who absconded a Bucks prison. They've removed their appeal to trace 45-year-old Martin McDonald after finding him yesterday, and thanked those who shared it. McDonald went missing from HMP Springhill in Edgecote on Monday. And police have also executed a Misuse of Drugs Act warrant in Aylesbury yesterday, despite an attempt to dispose of drugs down the toilet at a residential property on Barnard Crescent. A 27-year-old man was arrested on suspicion of possession with intent to supply cocaine and acquiring, using or possessing criminal property. He remains in custody. Your latest weather's on the way next, after the national headlines.
3: Six people have been arrested after anti-migrant protesters gathered at a marina in Hampshire. Hundreds of activists went to Gosport last night after far-right campaigner Daniel Thomas filmed himself trying to intercept a migrant dinghy. Deaths from drug use were up 11% last year in Scotland. 1,113 lives were lost as a result, as Scotland continues to have the highest drugs death rate in Europe. The Prime Minister says the UK would use its presidency of the G20 group of advanced economies to push for international agreements on AI.
4: In a divided world, we have the ability to bring people together, and we will. We are going to step into that role.
3: And weight loss jabs like Mounjaro have led to a rise in people needing extra holes in their belts. That's what the chief executive of Timpson says. In a message on X, James Timpson said the shops have seen a 680% increase in the number of free holes in customers' belts this year. That's the latest from Radio News Hub. I'm Holly Hughes.
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2: Temperatures overnight dropping to 10 degrees. A misty start to tomorrow morning before the sun makes an appearance, with a high of 21, sunny intervals and a gentle breeze.
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5: Good afternoon. Coming up this hour, when AI goes spectacularly wrong. But right now, a lunchtime triple play, including the UK's number one for Sienna Spyro, and she plays After the Manics.
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0: Roxette, The Look, Sin Aspiro, Great Expectation, the UK's number one, played before that. This Saturday, the Bucks Bears heading to the Avebury Festival at the Aylesbury Vale Academy from 12:30 until 5:00. It's a fun day for all, with stalls, games, delicious food, a bar, live music and rides. And it's just £2.50 per person, but free entry is available to all new reception and Year 7 students who have started this new academic year. You can find out more about that festival and other events this weekend on our website, and you can check out where the Bucks Bear is going to be in the Bears Diary page. And again, Bucks.radio or the app, the Bucks Bear on the road in 2026 with Perry's Aylesbury. James Morrison to play soon, and something new which is doing really well right now in the UK for Ash.
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Jennifer Page, that is Crush. This is Bugs Radio. Afternoon, it's Nathan. Thank you for your company, whatever you're doing across our county this lunchtime. Here's something new to Bugs Radio. It stormed the UK top 10 for American singer-songwriter Ash. Here's Stop the Wedding on the station that loves Bugs.

0: Bucks Radio, local radio for Buckinghamshire, playing Philip Hokey and Giorgio Moroder together in Electric Dreams. It was from the 80s film Electric Dreams, wasn't it? About the love triangle between an architect, a musician, and a personal computer called Edgar. And of course, at the time, it saw one day it might happen. Computers might be like this. And we're getting ever closer, aren't we, now with AI and the way that technology moves on. But coming up, proof that AI doesn't always get it right and it can go spectacularly wrong. I've got more on that, plus Ed Sheeran and Bon Jovi next.
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11: With Perry's Aylesbury, BYD, Ford, Jaco, MG, Omoda, Peugeot and Vauxhall. Perry's. Even better.
0: And a quick update on the roads. Those lights are now in place on the A41 Tring Road. We did mention yesterday these were due to arrive today. Well, they're certainly there now. Long old delays heading out of Aylesbury, especially backing up beyond the Bedgrove Junction at times. Reports some roads have taken over half an hour to make that short stretch of journey on the A41 towards the Aston Clinton roundabout. So watch out for those lights now on the Tring Road.
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Bugs Erasure and Stop. You're listening to Bugs Radio, discussing that 80s film earlier on, Electric Dreams, about the computer that becomes involved in a love triangle with a couple. And at the time, of course, it was sci-fi, it was far-fetched. You know, one day computers may take over the world, ha-ha, that kind of thing. Well, now, of course, the way we interact with technology, it is a scary place, particularly AI. Do you check your AI, though? We're always warned in the small print, AI can make mistakes. You know, do check it. A lot of folks still don't, though. They take it word for word and make daft mistakes as a result. But here's your proof that when AI goes wrong, it can be spectacularly wrong. Have you seen this AI actress, this character, Tilly Norwood? I mean, just this lifelike thing that they've created. It was on Piers Morgan recently doing an interview promoting this movie that Tilly Norman is sort of part of called Misaligned. And at one point during the interview, the AI chip went wrong and she started speaking Cantonese. And no one knew what was going on. We've all watched Piers Morgan from time to time and thought, what is he going on about? Now even the guests are joining in. On that occasion, not much intelligence in the room, artificial or otherwise. Scary though, isn't it? This is Jess Glynn on Bugs Radio and Hold My Hand. Standing

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Skunk and Antsy playing on Bucks Radio. Your Bucks update for 2 o'clock on the way. Wes here a bit later on with Drive Time. You know the drill now, don't you? He's looking forward to your company from 3 here on the station that loves Bucks. But right now, this is Roger Sanchez, Another Chance.

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1: With your Bucks Update, I'm Joshua Smith. Buckinghamshire Healthcare Trust is holding its annual general meeting tomorrow. It gives all of us the chance to hear about their performance over the past year and their plans for the future. The meeting from 9.30 to 10.30 tomorrow morning will also include a patient story highlighting frailty services, an update on development in ophthalmology, and progress on their neighbourhood working ambitions. A man who absconded from Spring Hill Prison was found yesterday. Police confirmed they located 45-year-old Martin McDonald after he went missing from the Edgecott facility on Monday. They've removed their appeal to trace him and thanked everyone who shared it. And police also arrested a 27-year-old man from Aylesbury for drug offences. It follows a warrant carried out by proactive team officers at a residential property on Barnard Crescent. Police say the man's attempt to dispose of the drugs down the toilet didn't go to plan, and he remains in custody on suspicion of possession with intent to supply cocaine and acquiring, using or possessing criminal property. Your latest weather's on the way next after the national headlines.
2: Andy Burnham has stood by his warning that Britain should be less in hock to the bond markets, saying the country's high level of borrowing has left it overexposed to global shocks. The Prime Minister also accused his predecessor, Sir Keir Starmer's team, of taking his original remark out of context. A 23-year-old man has denied murdering a 7-year-old girl and her aunt in a house fire near Middlesbrough. Valentina Foster and her aunt Natalie McDonald were killed in a blaze in Grangetown in August. Jaden Wright has been remanded in custody. And there's a rise in middle-aged money mules. It comes amongst a review by the Financial Conduct Authority, which has found that firms have been closing an increasing number of suspected mule accounts. Beth Harris is the FCA's head of financial crime.
3: If anybody's offering you very quick and easy money, that should be a red flag and should raise suspicions. I think if someone is offering any form of employment and they are saying they'll need to use your bank account, again, that's a very strange thing for someone to ask.
2: That's the latest from Radio News Hub. I'm Holly Hughes.
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1: Temperatures overnight dropping to 10 degrees. A misty start to tomorrow morning before the sun makes an appearance with a high of 21, sunny intervals and a gentle breeze.
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2: With your Bucks update, I'm Joshua Smith. Bucks Healthcare Trust is giving us the chance to hear their performance over the past year at their general annual meeting, scheduled at 9:30 tomorrow morning. It will also include an update on ophthalmology developments, a patient story highlighting frailty services, and progress on estate development. The Trust will also cover their plans for the future, with attendees able to submit questions in advance online. Police have confirmed they've located a man who absconded a Bucks prison. They've removed their appeal to trace 45-year-old Martin McDonald after finding him yesterday and thanked those who shared it. McDonald went missing from HMP Spring Hill in Edgecote on Monday. And police have also executed a Misuse of Drugs Act warrant in Aylesbury yesterday. Despite an attempt to dispose of drugs down the toilet at a residential property on Barnard Crescent, a 27-year-old man was arrested on suspicion of possession with intent to supply cocaine and acquiring, using or possessing criminal property. He remains in custody. Your latest weather's on the way next after the national headlines.
3: The Home Secretary has ordered an urgent review after Border Force failed to intercept a second migrant boat in 2 days before they reached the Kent coast. 21 people have been detained by Border Security Command after a boat arrived on the beach in Dover yesterday afternoon. The Transport Secretary will meet the chairman of the National Air Traffic Services Board in the coming weeks. NATS boss Martin Rolfe has come under pressure to step down after the second air traffic issue within 2 weeks caused flight disruption on Monday. And hundreds of thousands of suspected money mule accounts have been shut down in recent years, but the crime is still rife. That's the warning from experts, who say there's also a rise in middle-aged money mules. Beth Harris is the head of financial crime at the Financial Conduct Authority. She says some people will be reached out to online.
4: I think people also really need to be aware that this is a criminal offence. I think people need to think, if they are asked to do this, you know, question themselves about, where have those monies come from? Is that drug money? Has that come from human trafficking? And where are those monies going to?
3: That's the latest from Radio News Hub. I'm Holly Hughes.
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2: Temperatures overnight dropping to 10 degrees. A misty start to tomorrow morning before the sun makes an appearance, with a high of 21, sunny intervals and a gentle breeze.
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5: Hello to you. Hump of the week is here, and downhill into the weekend we go. Yay! Right, on the way. If you have a fish and chips for the weekend, exactly where you need to be going for the best fish and chips in the country. Also, we've got Miley Cyrus to play for you, Bass Persuade, her latest one. After we start with Go West, King of Wishful Thinking.
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0: Steve Winwood and Higher Love on Bucks Radio. It's a station that loves Bucks. A very good afternoon. The 23rd of September is here. It goes a scary fact. Less than 99 days ago. Less than. Well, it is technically. 99 days to go left in 2026. That's it. We're under 100 now. So at the moment you hear that, you go, what are we done with the year? Then you think back and you go, oh no, actually there was summer that was really long. And then, you know, remember it rained for about 3 months. We were at the NFBM hosepipe ban, and then there was, and it's been an eventful one, certainly in terms of weather, and apparently more of that to come. El Nino, right, is a weather system that's happening and getting ready to give us a very, very wet autumn and then a freezing cold winter, apparently. So exactly like we normally have. I still say, right, don't get me wrong, it was a particularly hot summer, I'll give them that, but I do still say that the weathermen try to zhuzh up their El Nino's going to hit. What's going to happen? In autumn, yeah, it's going to rain. And then in winter, right, what's going to happen there? It's going to be really cold. Right. So what happened last year? Red weather warning.
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0: Shania Twain. Man, I feel like a woman on Bucks Radio. It's a station that loves Bucks. I remember in the video she had a very nice top hat.
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0: This is a good video. Brilliant song. Been around for years, but just always remember the top hat. Anyway, I hope you're doing well. Right now, an education coming from the kids from Long Crendon School. They are our Bear Cubs this week. And they've been doing a fine job. And they're answering this one today. Who came up with this question? It's brilliant. What would a cow do, right, in front of a video camera?
3: I think he would do a video of a funny cow dancing with a top hat.
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0: MooTube is very good. The fanciest dress. So basically, cow sewing bee. That could be genius. And I can't believe the first little one mentioned a top hat. I was just talking about Shania. Oh, it's meant to be. There we go. That was the Bear Cubs today. More from the kids from Long Crendon School on the Bear Cubs. They shall be back tomorrow.
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0: Right now, latest one from Gracie Abrams. This one is called Hit the Wall. 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

0: Remix Girl, Waiting for a Star to Fall on Bucks Radio. It's the station that loves Bucks, the 23rd of September, which is autumn equinox today. Yeah, it's the first official day of autumn because the sun goes past the equators by a degree and the Earth spins in a different way. Because nobody, who knows what... loads of people have tried to explain, well, equinox is actually something to do with it. Can we just say there's more conkers around? Yeah, let's go with that.
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Taylor Swift, I knew it, I knew you on Bucks Radio, the station that loves Bucks. All the Swifties getting excited because Taylor Swift got new music coming out on Friday, apparently. Her latest single, Patient Zero. And people say it's the first one since she's been married. So, will it have affected her writing style? I would suggest that she probably wrote this quite a while before she got married. And also, why would it affect if you're married? You go, right, yeah, you know, I've been doing that sort of country pop style. Yeah. Now I'm married, I'm going to move into Belgian trance. Yeah, I hope the Swifties come. In fairness, I know some Taylor Swift fans are going, yeah, no, whatever Taylor says goes. Anyway, yeah, Patient Zero, new music from Taylor Swift coming out this Friday. On the way, Dua Lipa to play for you after this. Back to the Eight. Love it. This is Sydney Youngblood. If only I could. 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
1: Dua Lipa and Break My Heart on Bucks Radio. And now Mrs. Turner, or is it Dua Lipa Turner? Lipa Turner? Turner Lipa. I don't know. Anyway, if like Callum Turner, you fancy becoming the next Bond.
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1: With your Bucks Update, I'm Joshua Smith. Buckinghamshire Healthcare Trust is holding its annual general meeting tomorrow. It gives all of us the chance to hear about their performance over the past year and their plans for the future. The meeting from 9.30 to 10.30 tomorrow morning will also include a patient story highlighting frailty services, an update on development in ophthalmology and progress on their neighbourhood working ambitions. A man who absconded from Spring Hill Prison was found yesterday. Police confirmed they located 45-year-old Martin McDonald after he went missing from the Edgecott facility on Monday. They've removed their appeal to trace him and thanked everyone who shared it. And police also arrested a 27-year-old man from Aylesbury for drug offences. It follows a warrant carried out by proactive team officers at a residential property on Barnard Crescent. Police say the man's attempt to dispose of the drugs down the toilet didn't go to plan, and he remains in custody on suspicion of possession with intent to supply cocaine and acquiring, using or possessing criminal property. Your latest weather's on the way next after the national headlines.
2: The Home Secretary has ordered an urgent review after a second migrant boat in 2 days reached the Kent coast without being intercepted. 21 people were detained after the boat landed at Samfire Ho near Dover yesterday afternoon. Scotland's Drug and Alcohol Minister Marie Todd has insisted her eye is absolutely on the ball. It's after the number of drugs deaths in the country surged to over 1,000 last year.
3: So there is absolutely no getting away from how painful it is to be standing here in front of you today and looking at a rise in drugs deaths. Absolutely, I am not shying away from responsibility.
2: A man has been cautioned by police after protesters appeared to have been grabbed and had their hair pulled at the Reform UK conference earlier this month. West Midlands police said a man had been given a conditional caution after he was voluntarily interviewed. And Taylor Swift has announced she is releasing an expanded version of her album The Life of a Showgirl with 4 new songs. That's the latest from Radio News Hub. I'm Johnny Holmes.
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1: Temperatures overnight dropping to 10 degrees. A misty start to tomorrow morning before the sun makes an appearance with a high of 21, sunny intervals and a gentle breeze.
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5: 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And we start with Eye of the Tiger, Survivor.
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0: Ariana Grande, Hate That A Major Love Me on Bucks Radio, the station that loves Bucks. It's a love-hate relationship, which is kind of the relationship I've got when it comes to Donald Trump. Because honestly, oh, I mean, some of the stuff he does, you're like, oh my word. But he is entertaining, right? Not for good reasons, but he is entertaining. The latest one, did you see it yesterday? We're changing AI. We're going to call it, rather than artificial intelligence, we're going to call it super intelligence because it's super. And that's what we... And you're like, oh, my word. It's more accurate. We're going to call it super intelligence. So it's SI from now on. I just... He loves renaming stuff. He did like the lakes and the Gulf of Mexico. They have Gulf of America now. I just can't figure out. I think it's because that's going to be his legacy. Because he's figured out that people are going to be like, oh, what was he remembered for? You don't want to know. But he did name some cool stuff. That's SI. That's his. But does it start at the beginning of the day? As he walks out, right, opportunities today. Yeah, honey, Melania, I just used the mouth broom. And I'm ready for my pre-lunch. And I want some Dutch juice, if that's okay. So toothbrush, breakfast, and orange juice. Dutch. Excuse me, mate. I don't think even Donald Trump would say that.
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Bucks. Back to the 90s for your Wednesday afternoon. In fact, that's where we found Naif earlier on, in his chenille jumper. Ah, there's a cracking picture of Naif. It just reminded me, because he's been in radio that long, right, that one of his early sort of press shot things was him in a roll neck chenille jumper. Do you remember chenille? It was that shiny wool. Do you remember it? Oh, you've just taken me back. Oh, wow. He was on the 1033 earlier on, back in the 90s, of Eternal, actually, which is probably his happy place. Cause I think he met Louise back in the day. Oh, yeah. If you ever meet him, ask him about it. He'll tell you about it. You might even be wearing that chenille jumper as well. He'll be back tomorrow from 10 o'clock. The lovely Mr. Nathan Cooper, the Duke of Aylesbury. Right, on the way. Sade, Smooth Operator after this. Jack Savaretti. This is The One.

Sade and Smooth Operator on Bucks Radio, the station that loves Bucks. Dedicating that to Tom Cruise. Did you see him? His premiere for his new movie, and he was helping Kate, the Princess of Wales, down the stairs. So he lent his hand, and he was bringing it down. And everybody said, oh, what a gentleman. Yeah, no, do you know what? I think Tom Cruise is a gentleman. But I think you'd genuinely do that if a lady was in a gown or something like that. However, I will just say this. It could have been the other way around. Because Kate's a lot younger than Tom is. So maybe she was like, Tom, come here. Come here then. Right, let's just make sure you get... It could

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5: I'm Joshua Smith. Bucks Healthcare Trust are giving us the chance to hear about their performance over the past year. Police have confirmed they've located a man who absconded at Bucks prison, and they've also executed a Misuse of Drugs Act warrant in Aylesbury. 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
7: I'm Joe Skelton. Good afternoon. Could Liverpool be in for a right back in January? With sources suggesting Feyenoord player Giovanni Reid could be the solution. In Formula One, Red Bull driver Isaac Hadjar is set to return at the Azerbaijan Grand Prix this weekend after sustaining a wrist injury. And rugby union, Henry Pollock has signed a new contract with Northampton Saints, earning him up to £400,000 a year, reportedly making him one of the highest paid players in the sport.
4: Weather.
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5: Temperatures overnight dropping to 10 degrees. A misty start to tomorrow morning before the sun makes an appearance with a high of 21, sunny intervals and a gentle breeze.
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Macy Gray, I try, I do, I really do, on Bucks Radio. It's a station that loves Bucks. A very, very good afternoon. 23rd of September, right, let me, where's that soapbox? Right, I'm just going to put this down, because I've got to have a moan about this. Cause, right, this is ridiculous. Every year, I look forward to Black Friday. It's a great event, and, you know, it's a national treasure, it really is. It wasn't invented just to sell us more stuff. And for years, right, I've put up with Black Friday sales, right? And then Black Friday weekend. I'm like, that's because, no, it's called Black Friday. And now you've got Black Friday weekend sale. You go, oh, we're doing it for the weekend. But it's good. But rename it. You know, Black Friday weekend sale for the weekend. It's just insane, right? However, I just saw an advert for nearly Black Friday sale. I'm like, you can't keep 2 months to go till Black Friday sale. It doesn't work because it, do you know? Is anybody else angry? Is this just me?

The Weeknd and Blinding Lights on Bucks Radio, the station that loves Bucks. I forgot how much I love that tune, but it was invented for me to love. According to Andy Green, the wonderful Mr. Andy Green, he pointed out, this was years ago when it first came out, he went, do you like Blinding Lights? I said, yeah, I love it. Sounds so 80s. He went, yeah. Why do you think you love it then? I was like, well, because it sounds so 80s. You were a kid of the 80s, weren't you? Like, The Weeknd, right, the artist behind Blinding Lights, figured out that actually, well, the 80s are going to come back. All those old guys that still love the 80s music, if I write them something that sounds like stuff they used to love back in the day, they're going to love it. Oh, I was manipulated. I don't really care because it's a good tune. Right, now, back to the real 80s. This is Paul Young, Love of the Common People.

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It's the station that loves Bucks. Right, coming up, I've got a remedy for everything. Health, cleaning, the lot. Yeah? And it all comes in one bottle. More on that to come after your Bucks update for five. And this is Wax. Bridge to your heart.

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2: With your Bucks update, I'm Joshua Smith. Bucks Healthcare Trust is giving us the chance to hear their performance over the past year at their general annual meeting, scheduled at 9:30 tomorrow morning. It will also include an update on ophthalmology developments, a patient story highlighting frailty services, and progress on estate development. The Trust will also cover their plans for the future, with attendees able to submit questions in advance online. Police have confirmed they've located a man who absconded a Bucks prison. They've removed their appeal to trace 45-year-old Martin McDonald after finding him yesterday and thanked those who shared it. McDonald went missing from HMP Springhill in Edgecote on Monday. And police have also executed a Misuse of Drugs Act warrant in Aylesbury yesterday. Despite an attempt to dispose of drugs down the toilet at a residential property on Barnard Crescent, a 27-year-old man was arrested on suspicion of possession with intent to supply cocaine and acquiring, using or possessing criminal property. He remains in custody. Your latest weather's on the way next after the national headlines.
3: The deal to hand the Chagos Islands to Mauritius can't go ahead without American support, according to the Defence Secretary. It's after US President Donald Trump described the agreement as terrible. Wes Streeting said multi-million pound payments to Mauritius are on hold while the government reconsiders. The number of drugs deaths in Scotland surged to 1,133 last year. Scotland's Drug and Alcohol Minister Marie Todd says the country will rise to the challenge.
4: We have a responsibility in Scotland to rise and meet this challenge, and I do not deny that the situation is worse here than in every other part of the UK and in other parts of Europe.
3: The Home Secretary has ordered an urgent review after Border Force failed to intercept a second migrant boat in 2 days before they reached the Kent coast. 21 people have been detained by Border Security Command after a boat arrived on the beach of Samfire Ho in Dover yesterday afternoon. And Isaac Hadjar has been handed a second F1 season with Red Bull Racing. That's the latest from Radio News Hub. I'm Johnny Holmes.
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2: Temperatures overnight dropping to 10 degrees. A misty start to tomorrow morning before the sun makes an appearance, with a high of 21, sunny intervals and a gentle breeze.
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5: 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That working day just about out of the way. Only a couple more, then it's the weekend. Yeah, what do you mean wishing away the week? How dare you? Right, coming up, there's a new statue going to be erected in time for Christmas. Find out for who. And we've got Shakira to play for you too, as well as Cher Believe to kick us off.
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0: Shakira, Burner Boy and Dare on Bucks Radio. It's the station that loves Bucks. Very good afternoon to you. The 23rd of September. Did you know it's Apple Cider Vinegar Day today? Celebration of all things apple cider vinegar, which basically, as far as I can figure out, will do absolutely everything. honestly, there was, right, I think it was last year, I was reading up on apple cider vinegar. Apparently it's very good for your digestion. You should have little bits of it. Very good for your throat. If you have a sore throat, a bit of a... That was me gurgling, just to make that clear. With apple cider vinegar, that's what it's very good for. But also, you can clean your kitchen sink with it. So, there you go. Apple cider vinegar. My mum swears by it. But that's her thing. I do find that people have their one thing that they swear by. Right, the other thing, my mum swears by two things, apple cider vinegar and WD-40. Apparently it'll do everything. It won't clear your throat though, so don't try it for that. But you know, you get these, that one product that people will cling on to, that'll work for everything, that will. My dad's germaline, right? Do you even remember? They don't do it anymore. Do you remember Germany? Had a lovely smell to it. It was a cream that had a bit of antiseptic in it. Germany. Anything. When we were kids growing up, anything happened, you want to put germaline on that. Remember spraining my ankle? Germaline. You want to stick a bit of germaline on. You know when COVID arrived? If Dad had been in charge, right, everybody, stay inside, get a tube of germaline, and we're going to be all right.
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ABC, all of my heart on Bucks Radio. It's the station that loves Bucks. I'm Wes, be with you through till 7, then I'm off to go and play me football, old man's football, which always at this time of the day when I'm off to go and play me football, I start thinking about the pain that I'm going to be in tomorrow morning. I still go and do it, you know, I still go and stick with it. However, there's a bit of me always going, why you did? However, if you're in the same boat, if you're going to go do some sport and you go, I know I'm going to regret it, but you know, it's good for the head. It's very good for the head. Physically, when I get out of bed tomorrow morning, I go, oh, make that noise. Where did that even come from? Yeah, I regret it a little bit. If you're in the same boat, don't forget about a half price voucher shop. 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Right, to come, we've got Oasis Wonderwall for you. Other side of this, Sabrina Carpenter, big hit from last year. This is Bed Chem. 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

is Wonderwall on Bucks Radio, the station that loves Bucks. So we'll be trying to get tickets. Are the tickets on sale yet? A friend of mine was trying to explain to me the ticket system for the new Oasis gigs that are coming up. You have to apply and then you get a code. And if you get a code, then you go into a ballot. And if you get the ballot, then you can buy certain tickets. But you have to tell which tickets you want. It's very complicated. It's not like it used to be. It's almost like you've got to get an Oasis club card, right? And you collect points. Anyway, best of luck if you're trying to get those tickets. Bucks update on the way.

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5: I'm Joshua Smith. Bucks Healthcare Trust are giving us the chance to hear about their performance over the past year. Police have confirmed they've located a man who absconded a Bucks prison, and they've also executed a Misuse of Drugs Act warrant in Aylesbury. More on their stories in half an hour.
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7: I'm Joe Skelton. Good afternoon. Could Liverpool be in for a right back in January, with sources suggesting Feyenoord player Giovanni Reid could be the solution. In Formula One, Red Bull driver Isaac Hadjiari set to return at the Azerbaijan Grand Prix this weekend after sustaining a wrist injury. And rugby union, Henry Pollock has signed a new contract with Northampton Saints, earning him up to £400,000 a year, reportedly making him one of the highest paid players in the sport.
0: Weather.
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5: Temperatures overnight dropping to 10 degrees. A misty start to tomorrow morning before the sun makes an appearance with a high of 21, sunny intervals and a gentle breeze.
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From 7 o'clock, let's go retro 80s, get yourself in your shell suit ready for that, get your bum bag polished, so to speak. Right now, I've got some new music for you. This is from Bryan Adams, it's called The Ballad of Terry Fox. It's from a new documentary movie that's coming out about a gentleman called Terry Fox, a Canadian chap who ran across the nation with one leg. He had a prosthetic leg, but this is back in, I think it's like the late 70s, early 80s. So it's all about that, and it's to go with the documentary movie. The movie is called Run Terry Run, and this one, The Ballad of Terry Fox, new music from Bryan Adams here on Bucks Radio.

Mel C, I turn to you on Bucks Radio. I haven't heard that in ages. Hope you're doing all right. Right, here you go. Here's your final piece of learning for the day. Then you can turn your brain off. Did you know, right? And I had to really increase the size of the text to read this, which is ironic. Did you know that only 35% of the world's population has 20/20 vision? So if your eyesight's not brilliant, don't worry about it. You're in the majority. Yeah. So maybe they're all getting it wrong. Who knows? You know when you do the eye test, really, really strained to do well. And if I can read the letters now, I go, yes. Optician's like, it's not a competition. No, because I would.

0: no use.
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Dead or Alive, you spin me round on Bucks Radio, the station that loves Bucks. First day of autumn today, autumn equinox. You can tell because of the angle of with the sun and the equator. You can tell because there's more conkers around. That's how you can tell as far as... and there is more conkers around. Right, I think it was last week they said there's a conker shortage because of the heat. I was like, there isn't. Because there was loads. There were some kids picking them up in the park. Right, and they had a full bag of them. And they had some big ones. Oh, I tell you, there were some absolute belters in there. It's amazing, right? What use have I got for conkers these days? But they were like, oh, that's a good one. I'll have that one. A 48? What do I need conkers for? But, oh, that's a belter, that one. Still get excited about finding a good conker. What a loser. Yeah, I know. Right, on the way. Your Bucks update for 6 after Alphabeat. Fascination.

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1: With your Bucks update, I'm Joshua Smith. Buckinghamshire Healthcare Trust is holding its annual general meeting tomorrow. It gives all of us the chance to hear about their performance over the past year and their plans for the future. The meeting from 9.30 to 10.30 tomorrow morning will also include a patient story highlighting frailty services, an update on development in ophthalmology and progress on their neighbourhood working ambitions. A man who absconded from Spring Hill Prison was found yesterday. Police confirmed they located 45-year-old Martin McDonald after he went missing from the Edgecote facility on Monday. They've removed their appeal to trace him and thanked everyone who shared it. And police also arrested a 27-year-old man from Aylesbury for drug offences. It follows a warrant carried out by proactive team officers at a residential property on Barnard Crescent. Police say the man's attempt to dispose of the drugs down the toilet didn't go to plan, and he remains in custody on suspicion of possession with intent to supply cocaine and acquiring, using or possessing criminal property. Your latest weather's on the way next after the national headlines.
2: Home Secretary Shabana Mahmood has said the failure to intercept two migrant boats in 2 days before they reached the Kent coast was not acceptable. She has ordered an urgent review. Scotland's Drug and Alcohol Minister Marie Todd has insisted her eye is on the ball. It's after the number of drugs deaths in the country surged to over 1,000 last year.
3: So there is absolutely no getting away from how painful it is to be standing here in front of you today and looking at a rise in drugs deaths. There is absolutely, I am not shying away from responsibility.
2: West Streeting says multi-million pound payments to Mauritius are on hold while the government reconsiders the plan to give up control over the Chagos archipelago. It's after the US President Donald Trump described the agreement as terrible. And two RAF pilots are being treated for injuries after ejecting from their aircraft moments before it crashed and burst into flames, appearing to narrowly miss Holmes. That is the latest from Radio News Hub. I'm Johnny Holmes.
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1: Temperatures overnight dropping to 10 degrees. A misty start to tomorrow morning before the sun makes an appearance with a high of 21, sunny intervals and a gentle breeze.
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5: 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One more hour left with me, and that time Dutch Anxiety to play for you, and fabulous Coldplay with Clocks. I also got Queen and David Bowie. David Bowie's got a statue. Find out who else is getting one. More on that to come.
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Wonderful Coldplay Clocks on Bucks Radio. I do love that tune. I hope you're doing well on this Wednesday afternoon. So a little bit before that, I played David Bowie and Queen. David Bowie's statue still looking fabulous in Aylesbury. I always like it. If you're ever walking through Market Square and you see people stop and looking at it and they're going, oh, look, David Bowie. You know, they didn't know about it because we know, because it's ours. And he's ours. We sort of grabbed him. He's ours. Wolverhampton, they're going to be getting a statue. Not David Bowie. No, they're getting Slade. Yeah. Wolverhampton apparently going to get a statue of Slade. No, yeah, as far as I know, Noddy's still with us. But.

0: yeah, I don't know if it's going to play out music or anything. Because, you know, like our one is fancy, so it plays out music. I can only... The only thing is that with Slade, all it's ever going to do, and even in July, go, it's Christmas! Because that's what they're famous for. Yeah, no, I think that'd be annoying.
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0: Joy Division and Love Will Tear Us Apart. Oh, what a tune. As performed live at Chillfest, I think it was a couple of years ago, Peter Hook did it. Obviously of Joy Division and their New Order. And he actually did the singing, because it wasn't his song, that he wasn't the original vocalist on it. He did a phenomenal job. If you were there to watch, it was one of the performances of Chillfest that year. I remember it.
1: The Bucks Bear on the Road.
2: 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Even better.
0: Talking of live music, if you fancy going and catching some, then do head yourself over to the Avebury Festival. Avebury Festival. I'm not sure how we're pronouncing it. It's because it's from Aylesbury Vale Academy, so Avebury. So they've made it a festival. It's happening this Saturday. It looks great. It's going to be loads of stuff there, including stalls, games, delicious food, live music and rides, all making a fantastic day. And it's all to help fund some of the stuff that's happening at Aylesbury Vale Academy. If you want to find out more, then get yourself onto our Bucks Bear diary, because the Bucks Bear will be there. Bucks.radio is where you can go for all the info. Right, to come, we've got the Verve Bittersweet Symphony to play for you after this. It's Little Mix and Black Magic.

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Pink and Just Like a Pill on Bucks Radio. It's a station that loves Bucks. This is the 23rd of September, autumn equinox today. So first day of autumn, officially. A bit mild for it, isn't it? Our grass is still growing. Oh, right, here's some info for you. Earlier in the week, I said, my father-in-law had told me, don't cut your grass. It's supposed to leave your grass long, according to an expert. I was like, oh, okay, fine. I was like, get in. Can't be bothered to cut it anyway. And then I bumped into him this morning. He went, oh, by the way, I was wrong. You are supposed to cut your grass. Oh, no! No. And the thing is, if it was someone else, I don't care. But there are certain people in my life that I care about what my grass looks like. My father-in-law's one. Weird. It's weird, isn't it? And my dad's another one. Right? Oh, grass. I said, oh, sorry, mate. And also, the worst one is I've got a really good friend, Alex, and he actually won Young Groundskeeper of the Year years ago, and he worked on Woburn Golf Courses, worked on golf courses round the world. And so if he ever comes around for a barbecue, I've tried to distract him. I can't let him look at me grass. Me grass is a disgrace. I'll get grass shame. Anyway, you're supposed to cut it, according to it. Right, and if that's wrong, don't have a go at me. I'm just doing what I'm told by my father-in-law. I'll leave that with you. Right, on the way, wet, sweet little mystery, other side of this. Probably the song of the... Wow, one of the songs of the year for me. And it's only been out a little while. This is Ray, Amma, and absolutely, This Is Joy. I

0: Oh, it's that gorgeous Marty pillow. Oh, it's lovely. It's Wet, Wet, Wet, Sweet Little Mystery on Bucks Radio. That is your lot from me. Have yourself a fabulous rest of your Wednesday. I'll catch you tomorrow from 3 o'clock. Don't forget, Ben back in tomorrow morning from 6 a.m. with his birthday club. Let us know about the birthdays in your life and give them a mention on the radio and put them in the draw to win £50 to spend at the Works restaurant in Aylesbury or High Wycombe on waffles and ice cream and all that sort of stuff. He's back from 6. Right, on the way. 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
2: The Home Secretary has ordered an urgent review after a second migrant boat in 2 days reached the Kent coast without being intercepted. Shabana Mahmood said the failure to intercept the boats was not acceptable. 21 people were detained after the boat landed at Samfire Ho near Dover yesterday afternoon. It follows another undetected landing at Folkestone on Monday, the first such incident in a year. Meanwhile, police are investigating footage appearing to show far-right activist Danny Tomo slashing a migrant dinghy with a knife. Hampshire police say they are conducting inquiries after the video emerged online.
3: All right, we're in English territory. This is England. This is not France anymore. Okay? Right, move out. Get off the boat.
2: In footage on YouTube, he could be seen slashing and stabbing the dinghy after a crew member boarded to apparently take the vessel back to France. The deal to hand the Chagos Islands to Mauritius can't go ahead without American support, according to the Defense Secretary. It's after US President Donald Trump described the agreement as terrible. Wes Streeting said multi-million pound payments to Mauritius are on hold while the government reconsiders the plan to give up control over the Chagos Archipelago. The number of drugs deaths in Scotland surged to 1,133 last year. Scotland's Drug and Alcohol Minister Marie Todd says the country will rise to the challenge.
4: We have a responsibility in Scotland to rise and meet this challenge, and I do not deny that the situation is worse here than in every other part of the UK and in other parts of Europe.
2: And Lewis Hamilton hopes Formula One presses ahead with ending the season in the Middle East, despite the ongoing United States-Iran conflict. The campaign is scheduled to finish with rounds in Qatar on November the 29th and then in Abu Dhabi a week later. Imola has been placed on standby if the races cannot take place. That's the latest from Radio News Hub. I'm Johnny Holmes.
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2: A mother and her three children killed in a house fire in Bootle on Tuesday have been named by Merseyside Police as 36-year-old Alicia Brabin, 16-year-old Leo Brabin, 8-year-old Ellis Brabin and 7-year-old Prudence Brabin. The family of those killed in the house fire have said they were loved beyond measure. Merseyside Police and the fire service are investigating the cause, while a fifth person was taken to hospital with burns. Police are investigating footage appearing to show far-right activist Danny Tomo slashing a migrant dinghy with a knife. Hampshire Police say they are conducting inquiries after the video emerged online.
3: All right, we're in English territory. This is England. This is not France anymore, OK? Right, get off the boat.
2: In footage on YouTube, he could be seen slashing and stabbing the dinghy after a crew member boarded to apparently take the vessel back to France. Meanwhile, Home Secretary Shabana Mahmood has said the failure to intercept two migrant boats in 2 days before they reached the Kent coast was not acceptable. She has ordered an urgent review. 21 people have been detained by Border Security Command after a boat arrived on the beach of Samfire Ho, Dover on Tuesday afternoon. West Reading says multi-million pound payments to Mauritius are on hold while the government reconsiders the plan to give up control over the Chagos archipelago. It's after US President Donald Trump described the agreement as terrible. The Defence Secretary said the deal to hand the Chagos Islands to Mauritius can't go ahead without American support. And Portugal forward Cristiano Ronaldo says he still thinks he has a lot to offer the national team, but admits he did consider his retirement after the World Cup.
4: I'm always thinking in my decisions, my future, present also. I'm a thinker. You have to think everything. So this is why you saw me here now.
2: That's the latest from Radio News Hub. I'm Johnny Holmes.
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2: A mother and her three children killed in a house fire in Bootle, Merseyside, have been named as 36-year-old Alicia Brabin, 16-year-old Leo, 8-year-old Ellis and 7-year-old Prudence Brabin. Merseyside Police and the fire service are investigating the cause, while a fifth person was taken to hospital with burns. Police are investigating footage appearing to show far-right activist Danny Tomo slashing a migrant dinghy with a knife. Hampshire police say they are conducting inquiries after the video emerged online.
3: All right, we're in English territory. This is England. This is not France anymore. Okay? Get off the boat!
2: In footage on YouTube, he could be seen slashing and stabbing the dinghy after a crew member boarded to apparently take the vessel back to France. Meanwhile, the Home Secretary has ordered an urgent review after a second migrant boat in 2 days reached the Kent coast without being intercepted. Shabana Mahmood has said the failure to intercept the boats was not acceptable. 21 people were detained after the boat landed at Samfire Ho near Dover yesterday afternoon. The deal to hand back the Chagos Islands to Mauritius can't go ahead without American support, according to the Defense Secretary. It's after US President Donald Trump described the agreement as terrible. Wes Streeting said multi-million pound payments to Mauritius are on hold while the government reconsiders the plan. And nearly 6 billion people around the globe engaged with the World Cup this summer, but that came with more than 93,000 visible appearances of brands promoting unhealthy food and drink, alcohol and gambling. That's according to experts from the universities of Bristol and Oxford. Dr. Raffaello Rossi is one of them.
4: The more advertising you see, the more likely you are to do this. So in this case, to consume unhealthy food, to start betting, or to start drinking alcohol. And then we know, of course, following that, there will be an increased chance of harm.
2: FIFA says the money raised will be put back into the game. That's the latest from Radio News Hub. I'm Johnny Holmes.
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2: A mother and her three children killed in a house fire in Bootle on Tuesday have been named by Merseyside Police as 36-year-old Alicia Brabin, 16-year-old Leo Brabin, 8-year-old Ellis Brabin and 7-year-old Prudence Brabin. The family of those killed in the house fire have said they were loved beyond measure. Merseyside Police and the fire service are investigating the cause, while a fifth person was taken to hospital with burns. The RAF has temporarily paused its high-speed Hawk fighter jet training after two pilots ejected from their aircraft moments before it crashed and narrowly missed homes. The Hawk T2 aircraft had been flying out of the RAF Valley Station on Anglesey when it plummeted to the ground in a nearby area. The pilots are being treated for injuries. Scotland's Drug and Alcohol Minister, Marie Todd, has insisted her eye is on the ball. It's after the number of drugs deaths in the country surged to over 1,000 last year.
3: So there is absolutely no getting away from how painful it is to be standing here in front of you today and looking at a rise in drugs deaths. There is absolutely, I am not shying away from responsibility.
2: The UK's dispute with Argentina over the Falkland Islands has escalated after the UK government accused Buenos Aires of wholly unacceptable obstruction and harassment. The diplomatic slapdown came after Argentina's President Javier Milei declared his country's claim to the South Atlantic archipelago was a national cause. And the Prime Minister says the UK would use its presidency of the G20 group of advanced economies to push for international agreement on AI.
4: In a divided world, we have the ability to bring people together, and we will. We are going to step into that role, and we are going to start with one of the most significant challenges and opportunities of our age, frontier AI.
2: Andy Burnham wants the UK to lead the world in developing a set of rules to prevent the spread of rogue artificial intelligence. That's the latest from Radio News Hub. I'm Johnny Holmes.
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2: The RAF has temporarily paused Hawk jet training after two pilots ejected moments before their aircraft crashed near Holmes on Anglesey. The pilots suffered minor injuries and are being treated. The Hawk T2 aircraft had been flying out of the RAF Valley Station on Anglesey when it plummeted to the ground. An investigation is underway. Police are investigating footage appearing to show far-right activist Danny Tomo slashing a migrant dinghy with a knife. Hampshire police say they are conducting inquiries after the video emerged online.
3: Alright, we're in English territory, this is England, this is not France anymore, okay? Alright, get off the boat!
2: In footage on YouTube, he could be seen slashing and stabbing the dinghy after a crew member boarded to apparently take the vessel back to France. A mother and her three children killed in a house fire in Bootle, Merseyside, have been named as 36-year-old Alicia Brabin, 16-year-old Leo, 8-year-old Ellis and 7-year-old Prudence Brabin. Their family says they were loved beyond measure and described the loss as unimaginable. Merseyside police and the fire service are investigating the cause, while a fifth person was taken to hospital with burns. The Home Secretary has ordered an urgent review after a second migrant boat in 2 days reached the Kent coast without being intercepted. Shabana Mahmood said the failure to intercept the boats was not acceptable. 21 people were detained after the boat landed at Samphire Ho near Dover yesterday afternoon. And experts say this summer's World Cup brought with it the advertising of harmful products.
4: One of the main issues we found was that a lot of advertising FIFA used in their feed was broadcasted to countries where this was illegal. So for example, alcohol consumption in over 10 countries is illegal. So this is quite some serious issues, and we think somebody needs to step up.
2: That's Dr. Raphael Rossi from the University of Bristol. FIFA told us in a statement most of the money raised will be put back into the game. That's the latest from Radio News Hub. I'm Johnny Holmes.
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Just a perfect day. Drink sangria in the park. And then later

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2: A mother and her three children killed in a house fire in Bootle on Tuesday have been named by Merseyside Police as 36-year-old Alicia Brabin, 16-year-old Leo Brabin, 8-year-old Ellis Brabin and 7-year-old Prudence Brabin. The family of those killed in the house fire have said they were loved beyond measure. Merseyside Police and the fire service are investigating the cause, while a fifth person was taken to hospital with burns. The RAF has temporarily paused its high-speed Hawk fighter jet training after two pilots ejected from their aircraft moments before it crashed and narrowly missed homes. The Hawk T2 aircraft had been flying out of the RAF Valley Station on Anglesey when it plummeted to the ground in a nearby area. The pilots are being treated for injuries. Scotland's drug and alcohol minister, Marie Todd, has insisted her eye is on the ball. It's after the number of drugs deaths in the country surged to over 1,000 last year.
3: So there is absolutely no getting away from how painful it is to be standing here in front of you today and looking at a rise in drugs deaths. There is absolutely, I am not shying away from responsibility.
2: The UK's dispute with Argentina over the Falkland Islands has escalated after the UK government accused Buenos Aires of wholly unacceptable obstruction and harassment. The diplomatic slapdown came after Argentina's President Javier Milei declared his country's claim to the South Atlantic archipelago was a national cause. And the Prime Minister says the UK would use its presidency of the G20 group of advanced economies to push for international agreement on AI.
4: In a divided world, we have the ability to bring people together, and we will. We are going to step into that role, and we are going to start with one of the most significant challenges and opportunities of our age, frontier AI.
2: Andy Burnham wants the UK to lead the world in developing a set of rules to prevent the spread of rogue artificial intelligence. That's the latest from Radio News Hub. I'm Johnny Holmes.
0: Bring it back.
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2: The RAF has temporarily paused Hawk jet training after two pilots ejected moments before their aircraft crashed near to homes on Anglesey. The pilots suffered minor injuries and have been treated. The Hawk T2 aircraft had been flying out of RAF Valley on Anglesey when it plummeted to the ground. An investigation is underway. Police are investigating footage appearing to show far-right activist Danny Tomo slashing a migrant dinghy with a knife. Hampshire Police said they're conducting inquiries after the video emerged online.
3: Right, we're in English territory. This is England. This is not France anymore. Okay? Right, move it. Oh, get off the boat.
2: In footage on YouTube, he could be seen slashing and stabbing the dinghy after a crew member boarded to apparently take the vessel back to France. A mother and her three children killed in a house fire on Merseyside have been named as 36-year-old Alicia Brabin, 16-year-old Leo, 8-year-old Ellis and 7-year-old Prudence. Their families say they were loved beyond measure and have described the loss as unimaginable. Merseyside Police and the Fire Service are investigating the cause, while a fifth person was taken to hospital with burns. Only half of people being treated by their GP for high blood pressure have it under control. That's according to new data for England. Researchers from the University of Oxford found that most people across England with the condition are unaware that they have it, increasing their risk of stroke, heart attack and early death. Experts say this summer's World Cup brought with it the advertising of harmful products.
4: One of the main issues we found was that a lot of advertising FIFA used in their feed was broadcasted to countries where this was illegal. So, for example, alcohol consumption in over 10 countries is illegal. So this is quite some serious issues, and we think somebody needs to step up.
2: That's Dr. Raphael Rossi from the University of Bristol. Researchers warn more than 93,000 visible appearances of brands promoting unhealthy food and drink, alcohol and gambling were broadcast to the Cup's 6 billion viewers. FIFA told us in a statement most of the money raised will be put back into the game. That's the latest from Radio News Hub. I'm Jules Eastbridge.
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